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0: me, Big Teddy Bear, old Luke Combs. Just want to be by you here on the Con Man Radio Show. 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

0: Yeah, my kids won't stop bugging me about trying to get out and see Toy Story 5 this weekend. Looks like we're going to have to nail that down this afternoon. Hopefully a matinee. It's Taylor Swift, and I knew it. I knew you. Con Man live and loud, folks. More great music on the way in a second. Josh Ross and George Burge standing by next.
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0: Kind of creepy, certainly ominous. Corey Kent and Kowetzel teaming up for Rocky Mountain Low. Con Man on a Rocky Mountain High. Stick tight, folks. More great music on the way. Cody Johnson and Jordan Davis up next.
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16: That sounds good. 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
4: 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A tropical island in a cup.
16: Yum, bro. 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

0: You know, he's set to drop a new album here by the end of the year. 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Can't wait to see what he comes up with next. Kane Brown, it's Con Man Live and Loud, folks. 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
3: Meteorologist Steve Hamilton with your KS95 Lake Area forecast. We're in pretty good shape for a while. Clear skies, mid-60s for the overnight low. And then we're looking good for the second half of our weekend as high pressure moves in from the northern plains. We'll be in the mid-80s on Sunday. Should be a sunny day, upper 80s, and sunny Monday and Tuesday. For the time, temperature, and forecast, anytime, call the KS95 weather phone at 378-2121.

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0: 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It's called Setlist Staples. 10 number one hits, Dustin Lynch and Easy to Love here on the Common Man Radio Show. Alrighty, folks, hang on tight. Luke Combs and Jackson Dean still on the way.
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1: Meteorologist Steve Hamilton with your KS95 Lake Area forecast. We're in pretty good shape for a while. Clear skies, mid-60s for the overnight low. And then we're looking good for the second half of our weekend as high pressure moves in from the northern plains. We'll be in the mid-80s on Sunday. Should be a sunny day, upper 80s and sunny Monday and Tuesday. For the time, temperature, and forecast, anytime, call the KS95 weather phone at 378-2121.

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0: That's Corey Kent and Co. Wetzel with Rocky Mountain Low. I'm Rich Krieger. And according to travel experts, the best tourist attractions here in the United States are as follows. The Grand Canyon comes in first, followed by Yellowstone, Walt Disney World, the Golden Gate Bridge, Niagara Falls, Yosemite, and the National Mall in Washington, D.C. Coming up, Keith Urban.
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area forecast. We're in pretty good shape for a while. Clear skies, mid-60s for the overnight low. And then we're looking good for the second half of our weekend as high pressure moves in from the northern plains. We'll be in the mid-80s on Sunday. Should be a sunny day, upper 80s and sunny Monday and Tuesday. For the time, temperature, and forecast, anytime, call the KS95 weather phone at 378-2121.

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0: That's Lauren Elena with her latest single, All My Exes. I'm Rich Krieger, and you're probably doing two things every morning that boost your brain power, and you don't even realize it. 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

0: That's Luke Combs, Be By You. I'm Rich Krieger, and are you taller or shorter than the average person here in the United States? Well, here's how you can tell. The average height for American women 20 years and older is 5'3.5". The average guy over 20 is 5'9". Coming up, Kane Brown.
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0: That's Scotty McCreery with Bottle Rockets, a little help from Hootie and the Blowfish. Coming up, the best time to take a walk to lose weight. 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

0: 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I'm Rich Krieger. And if you take walks to lose weight, try walking between 7 a.m. and 9 a.m. Research shows that morning walkers weigh less and have waists that are 1¾ inches slimmer than people who walk the same amount later in the day. Coming up, Jordan Davis.
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10: My mom is a veteran, and she was injured in the line of duty.
11: I hurt my leg in a training accident when she was only 2 years old.
10: She had 7 different surgeries over the span of 9 years, and there were tons of complications.
11: I couldn't be the mom my kids needed me to be.
10: She missed so much.
11: After my last surgery, I got an infection so bad, I thought it was going to kill me.
10: I told her she couldn't leave me yet. There was still so much she had to see. I hadn't even graduated.
11: I'm doing much better now. I may have lost my leg, but I've gained so much. I'm an active part of my kids' lives.
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0: 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I'm Rich Krieger. And most of us, 53%, admit that we have not been honest with our doctor. What we fibbed about, how much exercise we get, tops the list, followed by diet, attempts to lose weight, and how much alcohol we consume. On the way, Darius Rucker.
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0: Jason Crabb with Joseph Habedank and Vince Gill. Hope you enjoyed that. We have a lot more for you to enjoy as we journey through the program today. Coming up in just a moment, the Lefevre Quartet and a throwback classic from the Kingdom Heirs.
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0: Welcome back. Coming up, the Lefevre Quartet and the Kingdom Heirs. The Bible says in Mark 16, verse 15, "And he said unto them, Go ye into all the world and preach the gospel to every creature." Hear the Downies Boys with Preach Jesus.

0: can tell you the time. That's the Kingdom Heirs. Coming up next, we'll have more with Jason Crabb from his new project, Through the Fire. I'm Rodney Balcom, and you're listening to The Gospel Greats.
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5: I'm meteorologist Steve Hamilton with your KS95 Lake Area forecast. High pressure from the northern plains drifting into our area, so we'll be getting sunshine today, warming into the mid-80s. Overnight will be clear with mid-60s, and then we get upper 80s for the high on Monday and Tuesday. It looks like we'll stay sunny, 90 by Wednesday. For the time, temperature, and forecast, anytime, call the KS95 weather phone at 378-2121.
0: Welcome back. We have more coming up with Jason Crabb in just a moment. Here are the Oak Ridge Boys with the Inspirations. Jesus is coming soon.
6: Trouble.

0: My Mama a Home. That's Jason Crabb from his new album, Through the Fire, due out next weekend. We'll have more in hour two. Coming up, our Southern Gospel headlines for the week. I'm Rodney Baucom, and you're listening to The Gospel Greats.
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0: 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Welcome back. We'll have our Southern Gospel headlines in just a moment. 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

0: areas, so we'll be getting sunshine today, warming into the mid-80s. Overnight will be clear with mid-60s, and then we get upper 80s for the high on Monday and Tuesday. It looks like we'll stay sunny, 90 by Wednesday. For the time, temperature, and forecast, anytime, call the KS95 weather phone at 378-2121.
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3: 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I'm Rodney Balkaman. Coming up today, our featured artist is Jason Crabb.
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1: 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That's Jason Crabb, and we'll have more with him later in the program. In just a moment, a spotlight visit with the Chuckwagon Gang.
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1: Welcome back. Our spotlight artist of the week is the Chuckwagon Gang, who are this year celebrating 90 years of ministry. Josh Garner introduces the Chuckwagon Gang.
5: Very happy to be traveling with this great bunch of folks in the Chuckwagon Gang. Of course, Shay Smith, been here over 30 years now, leading the gang still for her family and doing a fine job. And Melissa Kemper, singing soprano, been with the gang off and on for over 20 years now. And so glad to have her back, and just a integral part of the sound. And then a young man, been with us a little over a year and a half, named Nick Poe. He's from Central Illinois. Wonderful guitar player, and turned out to be a real good bass singer. I'm going to train him up and turn him into a legend like J.D. or George, you know. But we don't need somebody to sing that low. It's the Chuckwagon Gang after all. But we do have a man making some low notes. He plays our upright bass now from Phoenix City, Alabama. His name is Roger Newman, and glad to have him in the gang.
1: That's Josh Garner. Shay Smith gives us some history on this legendary group.
6: The group started back in the 30s during the Depression years, and my grandma was one of nine kids, and they were picking cotton for a living during the Depression years. About 1935, she got pneumonia. And where they were at the time, they were out of work, no more fields. So Dad Carter took oldest boy Jim and oldest daughter Rose, and they went to the radio station, got a job, and mainly to get medicine for my grandma. But Dad Carter saw this is a lot better than picking cotton.
1: That's Shay Smith. The gang has a new recording out. Josh Garner talks about the title track of the project.
5: 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She went to be with the Lord a few years ago, but she was a dear friend to me and so many other guys and gals in the business. And this song, Made to Live Forever, it's the last song that she gave me to record. Really Southern Gospel Quartet type song, but we put the Chuckwagon Gang spin on it, and it turned out so good, and folks are loving it everywhere that we go.
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0: 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I'm Rodney Balcom, and you're listening to The Gospel Greats.
1: Trinity Southern Baptist Church of Versailles welcomes everyone to come and worship God with them. 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believe, based on John 3:16, that God loves the human race so much that he sent his only begotten Son, Jesus Christ, to the earth so that anyone believing in him will not perish, but instead have eternal life in heaven with him. Their mission while on earth is to share the message of Jesus and the love of God with as many people as possible. Pastor Gary Patterson and Trinity Southern Baptist Church looks forward to seeing you this Sunday. The church is located on Church Road, east of Versailles, across from the Family Center.
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5: I'm meteorologist Steve Hamilton with your KS95 Lake Area forecast. High pressure from the northern plains drifting into our area, so we'll be getting sunshine today, warming into the mid-80s. Overnight will be clear with mid-60s, and then we get upper 80s for the high on Monday and Tuesday. It looks like we'll stay sunny, 90 by Wednesday. For the time, temperature, and forecast, anytime, call the KS95 weather phone at 378-2121.
0: Welcome back. Our featured artist today is Jason Crabb. On his new album, he's gone back and recorded some Crabb Family classics. Here he is with Something Going On in the Graveyard.

0: Please Come Down to Me. That's Jason Crabb. His new album, Through the Fire, is available next weekend. Coming up, we'll wrap up the show with Brian Free and Assurance.
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0: Welcome back. Some of the great groups in Southern Gospel are named after some of the great tenor singers. Brian Free and Assurance is coming up right now. Ernie Haas and Signature Sound. Hello to Christ.

0: Note to Christ, that's Ernie Haas and Signature Sound. The Singing News Fan Awards are coming up in September. Brian Free and Assurance is nominated in several different categories. Favorite Trio, Favorite Tenor for Brian Free, and Favorite Lead Singer for Bill Shivers. Brian talks about winning awards.
1: Whether there was one award or any awards, I mean, those accolades, it's a pat on the back here on earth, and we appreciate it very much, especially with the fan awards. It's people's way of a lot of numbers of people showing their appreciation for what you do. So it's good, but I have to admit, winning or losing, and this is easier for a loser to say, so I want people to know that that even when you win, It's again, it's great, but it's not what we're out there for. It's not what we're working for.
0: That's Brian Free. The group's new single is fantastic. The title track of the EP, Cling to It. Here's Brian Free and Assurance.

0: assurance with cling to it. And that'll wrap things up for the program today. I hope you enjoyed our visit with Jason Crabb. His new album, Through the Fire, will be available on July 17th, wherever you buy or download music. 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That number is 800-452-1473. 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Coming up next week, our featured artist will be The Inspirations.
1: It's just a great album. It's a hodgepodge of different things, you know, that I think our people are really going to enjoy.
0: The Inspirations coming up next week. I'm Rodney Balcom. Thank you for listening today. Remember, the gospel is the good news. Let's all strive to know him and to make him known. And we'll look for you again next week right here, Lord willing, with more of the Gospel Greats.
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1: This is Pastor Gary at Trinity Southern Baptist Church outside Versailles. 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Also on Sunday night, we have Bible study at 6:30 p.m., and then Wednesday we have choir practice at 5:45, and we have prayer meeting and Bible study at 6:30. So if you would like to, come join us in any way that you can. God bless you, and have a blessed day. Good morning, and before I get started on my message, I'd like to extend an invitation to you for July the 25th at 6 o'clock at Trinity Baptist Church. We're going to have a Southern or a gospel group called the Mid-South Boys, a quartet. So if you'd like to, come on out on July the 25th at 6 o'clock. Now, this morning I'm going to finish up in the book of Philippians chapter 4. Verses 10 through 23. And this is Paul's letter to the church in Philippi. And here's what he says. It says, "But I rejoiced in the Lord greatly, and now at last your care for me has flourished again, though you surely did care, but you lacked opportunity. Not that I speak in regard to need, for I have learned in whatever state I am to be content. I know how to be abased, and I know how to abound. Everywhere and in all things I have learned both to be full and to be hungry, both to abound and to suffer need. I can do all things through Christ who strengthens me. Nevertheless, you have done well that you shared in my distress. Now you Philippians know also that in the beginning of the gospel, when I departed from Macedonia, no church shared with me concerning giving and receiving, but you only. For even in Thessalonica you sent aid once and again for my necessities. Not that I seek the gift, but I seek the fruit that abounds to your account. Indeed, I have all and abound. I am full, having received from Epaphroditus the things sent from you, a sweet-smelling aroma, an acceptable sacrifice, well-pleasing to God. And my God shall supply all your needs according to his riches in glory by Christ Jesus. Now to our God and Father the glory forever and ever. Amen. Greet every saint in Christ Jesus. The brethren who are with me greet you. All the saints greet you, but especially those who are of Caesar's household. The grace of our Lord Jesus Christ be with you all." So, in this verse 10, Paul rejoices that now at last, after a period of time has gone by, the Philippians had sent to Paul some assistance in the work of the Lord. Paul doesn't blame them for not helping them sooner. Instead, he gives them credit that they had wanted to send him help, but they lacked the opportunity to do so. Now, Paul, not wanting these people to think that he is complaining about any shortage of funds or whatever he needs, but instead he wanted them to know that he is able to be independent of such trivial circumstances. Paul had learned to be content, regardless of what his financial condition might be at the time. Contentment is really greater than riches. Contentment banishes the desire for riches. It is blessed that the believer can be happy even with an empty stomach. He can have an upright look with an empty pocket, and he can have a happy heart with an unpaid salary, and he can have joy in God when those around him are faithless. And Paul had learned how to be abased. That is, in other words, not having the bare necessities of life sometimes.

0: And Paul also knew how to be to abound, that is, to have more than he needed or required at any given time. Everywhere and in all things, Paul had learned both to be full and to be hungry, both to abound and to suffer need. So, how had Paul gotten to this point where he could be content both with plenty and with nothing? Well, this is how. Paul was confident that he was in the center of God's will. Paul knew that whatever he was, or in whatever circumstances he found himself to be in, he was there by God's divine appointment. If Paul was hungry, it was because God wanted him to be hungry. If Paul was full, that also was because God had planned it to be that way. Paul was busy and faithful at being engaged in the service of his king. Paul could rightfully say, "Even so, Father, for so it seemed good in your sight," regardless, plenty or nothing. In verse 13, it says, "I can do all things through Christ who strengthens me." Now, when the Apostle Paul said that he could do all things, he meant all things, now listen to me, which were God's will for him to do. Paul had learned that the Lord's commands are the Lord's enablements. Paul knew that God would never call on him to do a task without giving him the necessities or the necessary grace and the power to accomplish the task that God had asked him to do. All things does not mean so much to do great and marvelous feats of daring as it does some of being deprived of food and common comforts. In spite of what Paul had said here in verse 14, he wants the Philippians to know that they have done well in having shared in his distress. What this means is their financial support while he was in prison, you know, much of the time. Now, Paul acknowledges here that it had been the Philippians, here in verse 15, that had supported him during the past years of his ministry, during good times and bad times. They had excelled in the grace of giving. Paul states here that when he had departed from Macedonia, no other church shared with him financially except the Philippians. This teaches us that whatever is given to the Lord's servant is actually given to the Lord himself. See, the Lord is interested in every cent or every minute or every moment or every way that we give to him. He makes record of all this that is done as though it were done for him or to him. And he rewards with good measure, pressed down, shaken together, and running over. A certain percentage of our tithes and offerings goes to our missionaries around the world, and I think that's part of what Paul was talking about. And even when Paul was in Thessalonica, these Philippians had sent aid to him at least twice. These people were living so close to the Lord that they were sensitive to the Lord's direction for them to help Paul. Now, the unselfishness of Paul is on display here in verse 17, because he was more happy about their gain than by their gift to him. Paul is more excited about the fruit that would come to the church in Philippi than he was excited about the gift that came to himself. Again, as we give to the cooperative program, we Right? The Baptist churches have a cooperative program, and that is all, you know, split up, and some is sent to this ministry, some to that ministry, some to our missionaries overseas. But here's what we need to remember. We need to remember that this is exactly what happens when money is given to the Lord. It is all recorded in the account books in heaven, and it will be repaid one day, a hundredfold at least. And we know that all that we have already belongs to the Lord, everything that we have. As a matter of fact, I don't own anything. Everything that I have, my house, my car, whatever, it doesn't belong to me. It belongs to God. And when we do give to Him, we are only giving Him what already belongs to Him. So, in this current age of grace that we live in today, here's the question that we should ask. Not, how much should I give the Lord today? But we should ask instead, how much should I dare to keep for myself? You see, when Paul says here in verse 18, I have all, he means that he has all that he needs. We need to remember the difference between working for God and the work of God. You see, it is possible for a person to be involved in so-called Christian service, lots of busy work, which might not be the will of God at all. A man named Hudson Taylor once said this, "What we greatly need to fear is not insufficient funds, but too much unconsecrated funds." You see, the love gift from Epaphroditus brought from the Philippians to Paul is described as a sweet-smelling aroma, an acceptable sacrifice, well-pleasing to God. Now, the only other time that these words are used, they refer to Jesus Christ himself. Let's look at Ephesians chapter 5, verses 1 and 2. It says this, "Therefore, be imitators of God as dear children, and walk in love as Christ also has loved us and given himself for us, an offering and a sacrifice to God for a sweet-smelling aroma." You see, these sacrifices ascended as a fragrant sacrifice all the way to God in heaven, and it was both acceptable and well-pleasing to Him. Those who are faithful, as we see here in verse 19, and devoted in their giving to Christ, will never suffer lack. God supplies the needs of His people, not out of His riches, but according to His riches in glory by Christ Jesus. Now, you might ask, what do you mean by according to versus out of? So let's look at this. If a millionaire were to be walking along and see a poor person there that was in bad need of a helping hand, and that rich person, this millionaire, gave that person a dime, 10 cents. Well, he would have given this 10 cents out of his riches. But suppose this very same millionaire were to give this poor person $100,000, this would be giving according to his riches. So instead of a 10 cents, now it's $100,000. The 10 cents is out of his riches. The $100,000 is according to his riches. Now here's the thing. God gives to the faithful according to his riches in glory by Christ Jesus. Now understand, I'm not necessarily talking money or wealth here. I'm talking blessings, and much of it we will receive when we are in heaven. So in verse 20, Paul seems to be overcome with gratitude to our God and Father, and he breaks out into praise. And Paul greets every saint in verse 21 with Christ Jesus, or in Christ Jesus, and sends his greetings from the brethren who are with him. Those who are of Caesar's household, he especially states. Now, Christians find their way into king's palaces. It happened back then. Proverbs 30:28 says, "The spider skillfully grasps with his hands, and it is in king's palaces." And so, like the spiders that can get anywhere, the gospel can go anywhere. Let's pray. Heavenly Father God, thank you for Jesus. Thank you for him dying on the cross so that we might be saved. Lord, we love you. We praise you. And it's in Jesus' name we pray. Amen.
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0: in. We're headed down there south of Sanity somewhere. Big hit from old Zach Top and the Con Man Radio Show. Looking great from here on out on your Sunday, folks. Hopefully you're having a great weekend. Sit back, relax, and enjoy the ride. I got a whole lot more where that came from. Alexandra Kay and Parmalee up next.
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7: Look, I'm an ant. 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You never should have battled me. Couldn't help but eat the trees. What is all you'll ever need? Oh, you're trying to win this thing. Shoulda, coulda, woulda. Shoulda, coulda. Oh good, jokes about wood, never heard that. Easy on the snacks, just take a look at your thorax. 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Oh no, look out, it's a third grade class with a magnifying glass. What's that? I think I hear your queen calling. 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

0: the ultimate super collaboration right there. You got Hardy, Tim McGraw, Morgan Wallen, and Eric Church all teaming up for that one, singing about the family name MacArthur. 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

0: Now, you want to see a great band live, I highly suggest Dan and Shay. Got a chance to see them in Nashville during CMA Music Fest. Blew me away. Of course, their latest and Say So. It's Con Man flying through it, folks. More great music straight ahead. Lo Cash and Taylor Swift up next.
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0: Kid Myself, I remember back in those days. Big hit there, John Morgan on the Con Man Radio Show. 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We are cruising for a bruising here on a Sunday. More great music picked out from John Party and Ella Langley up next.
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0: Nice. Just had to play it twice for you this morning. 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Wetzel, Rocky Mountain Low. Con Man hooking you up. Double time, folks. Still more requests on the way from Kane Brown and Nate Smith next.
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0: 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A little Jameson ginger and lime will be just fine.
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0: Make sure you keep an eye open for his brand new album entitled Signs. It's going to be released September 18th. And on it, you're going to find that tune right there, Country and She Knows It. It's Luke Bryan right here on the Con Man Radio Show. Alrighty, folks, not quite out of the woods yet. Got a request for Lainey Wilson and Morgan Wallen up next.
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0: Don't we? There's Morgan Wallen. Well, Kelly Riley says that if fans want certain Yellowstone characters back in Dutton Ranch, all they got to do is speak up. That's right. Beth Dutton herself basically said the door's open for more legacy characters to come through if we make enough noise. Yellowstone universe keeps expanding, and I'm predicting some crossovers coming up in the future based off of how these first two seasons of Why Marshalls and Dutton Ranch, first season ended, basically, going into season two.
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14: 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I mix up some Malibu rum with pineapple juice and ta-da! A tropical island in a cup.
13: Yum, bro. 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

0: All My Exes, that is Lauren Elena. Well, Justin Moore is back on tour. We love to see it. Justin revealed that he's newly sober during his first show back, basically from rehab. Justin got real with the crowd and said that his drinking just got out of control. So we're proud of him for taking a little bit of break from touring and assessing the situation and getting back on it, man. Giving up alcohol is a tough thing to do, and more people are doing it. I've cut out probably like 90 to 95% of my drinking from the last 15 years, and I'll tell you what, I'm doing a lot better, man. So props to Justin. Love to see you.
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0: Chevy Silverado. That's Bailey Zimmerman. Well, Bunny XO just realized the ridiculous amount of money that she made since her deleted divorce episode of her podcast. And it was $1.2 million. This is basically where she like spills the tea and all that, and also like reveals like future plans to continue to have like a baby through a surrogate with Jelly. So very interesting to hear that the one episode that everyone listened to, apparently, 1.2 million, makes me think I'm in the wrong business.
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0: I knew it. I knew you, the newly married Taylor Swift. 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Of course, we're hearing all sorts of like fun facts about her wedding now that it's over. 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

0: 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Welcome to Aquapalooza.
1: Thanks. I just got here.
2: It's hot. I need a drink.
0: Well, you come to the right place. What you thinking?
2: Something refreshing.
0: Say no more. I can pour you a crisp, absolute vodka with fresh lemonade.
2: That sounds good. How about something tropical?
0: Oh, that's easy. I mix up some Malibu rum with pineapple juice and ta-da! A tropical island in a cup.
2: Yum, bro. What else you got?
0: Meet my friend Codigo Tequila. What I can do is a Codigo Paloma. That'll make you do a bat flip off the Aquapalooza stage.
2: Okay, okay. What if I want something to sip on while I watch the bands?
0: Then we go with the legend, Jameson Irish Whiskey. A little Jameson ginger and lime will be just fine.
2: Man, you're making this hard. They all sound amazing.
0: Hey, it's Aquapalooza.
2: Dude, I've got it. Pour me one of each. I've got friends on the beach.
3: 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Please rock the boat responsibly.

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0: big shout out to Justin Moore. We love to see that he is back on tour. Now, this is his first show back since being newly sober. He basically talked about it to a crowd his first show post-rehab, admitting that his drinking just got out of control. So we're really proud of him for getting back on stage, going to rehab, doing the work, and just, you know, trying to get his health in check. I know giving up alcohol is tough for me. I've cut out probably like 80 to 90% of my alcohol consumption from like the last 15 years, and I feel a lot better. I sleep a lot better. I'm doing a lot better. So, you know, people increasingly are doing this. It's the new trend. That's why you see mocktails being so popular. So just happy for Justin, sending him our well wishes for sure.
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8: 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You never should have battled me. 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Shoulda, coulda, woulda. 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Never heard that. Easy on the snacks. 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

0: Get to drinking. That is Zach John King. Well, a guy's got to stay at a Broadway bar from open to close because he sucks at fantasy football. That's all day long. He's literally got to be at the bar all day. Can you imagine that being your fantasy football punishment? At the very least, it'll be entertaining. That's for sure.
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